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7: Cause wai wā kai tiki nei te wā, eh? Protein. 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Fish, you'll be with me all the way to 3 o'clock. Got some UB40 Prince Tui Teka. But here's 660. Don't forget your roots. 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

0: What's good? 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Keep it locked. Kemo tonu mai, kaze wai?
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FM, how good. We've got some nicey shows coming up at the end of the year. You know, we've got the Afro Vibes. We've got a nicey Afro show going down later on in the year, hosted by Israel Adesanya. You might know, you might not know, but I'll let you know more in the next break. Some crazy artists on this one. We've got some Craig David, Eric Bennett, but here's Bruno Mars with Risk It All. You're on Bahu.

Tahoe FM, that's Craig David with 7 Days. Ehwa, we've got an Afro Soul vibe going down later on in the year here in Aotearoa, and that is Afro Soul, if you didn't know already, hosted by, you know, brought to you by, not hosted by, this is the owner, Israel Adesanya. We've got Fireboy DML, Omar Lay, Timberland, Stefflin Don, Jabberwockies. Oh, it's going to be beautiful. This is happening Saturday, 10th of October, Lily World, Auckland. Sunday, 11th of October, Edens Hill, Brisbane. You can find tickets in the Afro Soul Instagram or follow the Style Bender for more details. How good. Let's go. I'll be there. DJ Severe, shout out to the brother. He'll be one of the DJs too, so it's going to be beautiful. With some TI, Subtribe, and Casual Healing, Janet Jackson. But here's Wabruha, Hotu Hotu. Kamutonumai, Rantahuk.

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8: Konnichiwa, kohone tēnei, happy Thursday, it's 1 o'clock, we've got 2 more hours, let's keep it moving, we've got some Eve Marlon Williams, but here's Blackstreet, Blackstreet, Blackstreet with No Diggity, you're on Tahu!

Fahu FM, there's Marlon Williams with Owa Atura. Coming up, we've got Molly and Brett Young with Broke Heartbreak. Girl, you know I've done it before. Some nicely reggae vibes for you. Don't let my broken heart. And then we've got A Lighter Shade of Brown with On a Sunday Afternoon. Bit of a classic. Here's Eve with Who's That Girl? One.

0: No, my hockey mic did. There's Molly and Brett Young with Broke Heartbreak. Coming up, we've got Aotearoa Mirage. The summer won't be the same. Don't go anywhere or else, because why? You're on tahu.
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Tahu FM is the time of the day, eh? Whakatauki, phrase of the day. I'll let you know in the next break. Let's get inspired. We don't have long now. We've got some Dilla Straight. Natural Itties, but here's Sean Paul with I'm Still in Love. You're on

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1: They have a picture of His Majesty Rasta.
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1: And they have a picture of His Majesty Dread.
3: Yes, I am, Jai is within eye.

What's good is still a straight of toy on my whakatau ki o te rā, the phrase of the day. Whaia te itikahurangi ki te tuahukue mehe maunga teitei. Seek that treasured price. If you should bow, let it be to a lofty mountain. Aim for the highest goals and the greatest. Stay in it. Don't let anything stop you from, you know, shooting for the stars. That's what we do. We're some church in the AP Coterie. Mariah Carey, but here's Kurawai of Toi Tū, te Tiriti. Keep it locked. Be to the south.

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12: 2 o'clock, happy Thursday, we've got one more hour. Hey, let's finish strong, got some harmy lissy. Here's Karelloff Under the Covers, here on Tau.

0: themselves and their kura. 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

The Hue FM got some Nahi vibes coming up. Shout out to Sun and Water off their banger, No Mai. Don't forget, hey, they're live and direct from Ahita Radio. They've got a few shows, so make sure you go check out their Instagram. All the details on there. I think they'll be in the Gold Coast later on in August. So yeah, go check out that. One of my favourite bands right now. Shout out to my boy Diamond. Bro's looking skuck. Suge dropped over 16 kgs. Because why locking in for the what? The puku for Te Tinana. Shout out to the brother. What a combo, eh? Him and his dad. Jamie Ferguson, the man on the sex, yeah. But yeah, Sun and Water. We've got some catch up fire. Muroki. Here's Te Wehi with Do You Care. Keep it locked. Beat of the South.

For Hue FM to finish our time on Te Rā, we've got some Hamo Dao, the notorious Biggie Cyan. But here's Club Novell with Lean On Me. Let's finish strong. You're on

0: Ngaitau whānau, Nohoanga season has now closed, but here's one to plan ahead. Each year, Nohoanga sites are open August 16th to April 30, giving you the chance to reconnect with whenua and gather kai. 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
2: Kia ora e hua, nau mai ki te hōtaka, ko hō tēnei, ko Jace Fillingham for the Kazi Pō, while she's away living her best life in the islands. Let's get back into some waiata. We've got Tori Cowley and Blast coming up right now, Dave and Thames with Raindance here on Tahu.

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1: Top of FM, the beat of the sound. Chase, hang on with you. Welcome back to the show. You're with me on Te'ihi. Well, this year is an election year. And just a reminder, if you're looking to change between the Māori role and the general role, you've got until the 6th of August, which is next Thursday, otherwise you'll stay on your current role for this election. With that in mind, coming up next, this Sunday, Marae on TVNZ are hosting the first live Māori electorate debate of 2026, focusing on Te Tai Tonga. More on that up next, right now.

Good on noi, wakoho, tēnā koutou, JS, kei te whakarongo koe, kia tahu. Welcome back to the show. Well, this coming Sunday at 10:35 a.m. on TVNZ1 and TVNZ Plus, Marae hosts the first live multi-electorate debate of the 2026 election. So they're focusing this Sunday on Te Tai Tonga. Going head-to-head are Tākuta Ferris, Lisa Marie Murch, Mananui Ramson and Dr. Lisa Te Moiringa. They're going to discuss key issues including housing, healthcare, cost of living, opportunities for rangatahi and representing one of Aotearoa's largest electorates. So, for those of you who don't know, Te Tai Tonga stretch from Te Whanganui Atara through to Te Waipounamu and Rakiura and the Chatham Islands, making it one of the country's most diverse Māori electorates. So again, if you're thinking about switching from the general to the Māori role, you can only vote in the Te Tai Tonga electorate if you are on the Māori role. You've got until midnight next Thursday to change. Otherwise, you'll stay on your current role. So catch the debate this live this Sunday, the 2nd of August, 10:35 a.m. on TVNZ1 and TVNZ+. Up next, Drew Kelly with Nobody Love. Right now, Blast, Overrated, here on Tahu.

Top of FM, Olivia Jean there with a couple of minutes. Jay Sangam with you. Up next, we'll check out one of the latest news stories happening around the motu on Tahu News. Right now, called Te Wā Tohona Bruno Mars. This is Dance With Me here on Tahu.

tahu te ha o te waipanamu, ko Jace tēnei. Head on to the Tahu News Facebook page for all the latest news stories and events happening right around Te Waipounamu. Here's one of the latest. Ngāi Tahu leaders are being honoured in the presence of Māori leaders all around Aotearoa for their work and contributions to iwi and te ao Māori. So Gail Tipa, Tā Tipene O'Regan and Edward Allison received the prestigious Te Whare Pūkenga Award in Tāhuna, kicking off the National Iwi Chairs Forum, which is happening right now. That interview is on the Pukamata Tahu News. Lil Jon and Usher up next right now with Version for the Love of It. It's

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9: Kia ora anō e pua, ko hou tēnei, ko JC with me on Te Ihi. Welcome back to the show. It's the 30th of July, so it's the last day of July tomorrow, which means we are weeks away from spring. It's been mighty cold around the Takiwā, so I'm looking forward to that. Coming up, bit of Naughty by Nature and Alia 660. Up next, right now, was 100 LMA. You're on Tahu.

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Coming up next, if you want to kickstart your real Māori journey or you want to brush up on the basics, there's an awesome kaupapa coming up in a couple of weeks' time. I've got more details next, but right now we're special here at 660 South FM.

Top FM, the beat of the South, called Jace DNA. Welcome back to the show. Well, coming up in a few weeks' time, kia kurapa ki tuahiwi. It's a beginner to intermediate Wānaka reo, 21st to the 23rd of Akuhata. So if you're keen to get started on your te reo Māori journey, or maybe brush up on the basics, this is for you. It's a safe, supportive learning environment for the whole whānau to develop their te reo Māori. Now, I've done this many times over the years, and it definitely is a safe, fun environment. Get to meet new people, and also it gives you the confidence to get started. So for more details, you can register your interest. There's a link on their Facebook page, Kotahi Mano Kaika. Coming up next, Naughty by Nature with Feel Me Flow. Right now, Alia taking us back. If you're a girl, a

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1: Celebrating 25 years of The Navigator, Eccles Entertainment presents An Evening with Shea Fu and the Crates, with special guests Aradna, Betty Ann and King Kapisi.
0: Kia ora tefano. Yeah, 25 years of The Navigator, Shea Fu and the Crates. 10 shows from Invercargill to Auckland in October. Let's go!
1: Don't miss this fully reserved and seated

FM. Called Jace TNA, Hori Shaw and Te Wehi with Catch a Wave. Coming up next today, the 30th of July is National Intern Day. I was an intern many, many years ago, and I tell you, definitely helped me head in the right direction. With that in mind, if you want to experience a different sort of field of work that helps you sort of connect more with your whenua, with your iwi, there's an awesome opportunity coming up, and I've got those details next right now. It's Uncles Metawa Toho Tukua. Tahoe.

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Welcome back to the show. There's an awesome opportunity for rangatahi and pākeke who want to gain experience in tourism or hospitality. And you can connect with your iwi and apply for the Ngaitahu Tourism Placement Program. So this is for someone who's seeking work experience in hospo and tourism and is keen to build skills, confidence, connections, and pride. It's 12 weeks long. They've got flexible start and end dates. It's paid and full-time, 32 minimum or 32 hours. Applications do close this Saturday. So there's a link to click on if you head on to our iwi Facebook page, Te Runanga or Ngaitahu. Kelvin Harris up next with Frank Ocean. Right now, Rob Ruha and Drax Project. Ka tāre.

0: Ngaitau whānau. Nohoanga season has now closed, but here's one to plan ahead. Each year, Nohoanga sites are open August 16th to April 30, giving you the chance to reconnect with whenua and gather kai. 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
2: Kia ora no e wano, Po. Called Jace Tene, filling in for the cuzzy. She'll be back from the islands next week, lucky thing. Hope you're having a beautiful afternoon. You're with me on your drive home through till 7. It's just after 5 right now. Coming up in the mix, Mikey Dam, Tamia, and kicking us off this hour, Asha and Kailani. Me te wai te hou, shoulda never, here on Tahu.

Double FM. Te ha o te waipanumu, Jay Sangam was here. Coming up next, Shay Fu is celebrating 25 years of his epic album, Navigator, with a 10-show tour right around Aotearoa. We've got double passes to give away. I'll let you know more details on how you can enter that up next. Right now, Tomorrow People, with Just a Little Bit. Tahu. So,

Ora Mariora Fwa, Kate Fakorgo Kwe, Kia Tahu, Jay Sangamos here. Welcome back to the show. Shofu's epic album Navigator is celebrating 25 years this year. So he sent it out on tour along with the Crates. He's doing 10 shows around the country with support acts by like King Kapisi, Arena, and Betty Ann. He's playing, kicking off in Waihopai on the 7th of October, heading to Otepotu, Ototahi, Whakatū, Poneke, Papa Ioia, Napier, Tamaki, Rotorua, and Kirikiriroa. We were given 3 double passes. So we've got a double pass to Waihopai, double pass for Otepotu, and for Ototahi. If you want to get your hands on one, let us know your favourite Shefu song. Text it to 389 along with your name. You'll go into the draw and we'll draw a winner out on Te Ata on Monday. For me, taking you way back, one of the first Kiss singles I ever bought in the 90s, it's DLT featuring Shefu with Chains. You're on.

0: Top FM, D'Angelo with Brown Sugar. Stay singing with you. Coming up after the break, new music from Ray featuring our Kazi Chardonnay from Hawaii. And this from Omi, it's Cheerleader. That's coming up after the break, so keep it locked. Your answer.
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2: Kia ora tefano. Yeah, 25 years of The Navigator, Shea Fu and the Crates. 10 shows from Invercargill to Auckland in October. Let's go!
1: Don't miss this fully...

Sahoo, the beat of the South, Jay's hanging on with you. Coming up next this Sunday, 10:35 a.m. on TVNZ 1 and TVNZ Plus, Marae are hosting the first live multi-electorate debate of the 2026 election. And it's focusing on Te Tai Tonga. The host, Scotty Morrison, caught up this morning with Liana. We've got that interview up next. Right now, ko te wai toho nā te whānau o Waipareira, Hawaiki Hou, here on Tahu.

0: Top FM, the Beat of the South, called Jace Tierney. This morning, Liana caught up with Scotty Morrison on Te Ata. This Sunday at 10:35 a.m, Marae are hosting the first live multi-electric debate for the year, focusing on Te Tai Tonga. Let's check it out.
1: Kei te whakarongo koe ki Tahu FM. Kia ora, no mai ki te ata. Welcome back to the show with me, Liana. It's so good to have you tuned in this morning. This Sunday, 10:35 a.m, Marae is hosting Te Tai Tonga live debate, hosting Scotty Morrison. He joins me on the show this morning. Tēnā koe.
2: Tēnā koe, Leana. Tēnā koutou, ngā kai whakarongo.
1: Great to have you on the show. Now, tell us, what is Te Tai Tonga, the electorate, for those who don't know and for those who can vote? What's this all going to be about?
2: Well, hei tēnei rā tapu nei, ka tū te tuatahi o ngā wānanga tautuatua Marae, e hāngai pūana ki ngā rohe pōtu Māori. 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So this Sunday, Marae is going to host its first live Māori electorate debate of the 2026 general election. So we're covering all the electorates leading up to the election. 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But the focus this Sunday is Te Tai Tonga, Aotearoa's largest Māori electorate. 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Kutira me ki mō koutou. So it's an opportunity for voters in te Taitonga to hear directly from the candidates before they cast their vote. So yeah, important debate this weekend.
1: Yes, and it's something that if you are old enough or you're registered to vote, that you join in on these kaupapa, on these discussions, because what will you be discussing?
2: Well, ko ngā kaitono i te tūru Māori o te Taitonga, ko tāku te Ferris e tū motu hake ana, ko Lisa Marie Merch, mā te Pāti Māori, Mananui Ramsden, mā Reipa, tāku te Lisa te Morenga, mā ngā kākariki. 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So all four of the candidates for Te Taitonga will be in studio this weekend. So that's Tāku Te Ferris, who's independent, Lisa Marie Merch, who's with Te Pāti Māori, Mananui Ramsden from Labour, and Dr. Lisa Te Morenga, who's with the Greens. So live debate on the issues that matter most to Te Taitonga e hoa. So there'll be housing, healthcare, rangatahi, representation, koenei ngā kaupapa hei wānanga mā rātou, ko ngā kaupapa whare hauora rangatahi, te tū a te Māori roto i ngā ainga o te wānei. We know that we've had a testing 3 years under the current government, so what's their perspective on where Māori are positioned at the moment? 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And the viewers will also hear why each candidate believes they're the right person to represent Te Taitonga in Parliament over the next 3 years.
1: Tēnā koe, Scotty Morrison. So it's happening this Sunday, 10:35 a.m, live debate. You can watch it on TVNZ or TVNZ Plus. Te Taitonga debate live this Sunday. Hey, Scotty, thanks so much for your time this morning.
2: Thank you for having me. It's a pleasure to be on your show. Tēnā koutou.
0: Scotty Morrison there, catching up with Liana this morning on Te Ata. And just a reminder, if you're looking to change between the Māori role and general role, you've got until the 6th of August at midnight. That's next Thursday. Otherwise, you'll stay on your current role for this election. Here's Deluxe Projects with

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1: Kia ora poa, ko Jace Tene, no mai ki te ihi with me on your Thursday night. Right now it's just after 6, coming up in the mix. Spizzle Jaeger, Tevin Campbell and Donnell Jones, but right now was Fire. Here's YG Marley, you're on Tahu.

Top FM, the beat of the south. Jase hanging with you. Just a weather update from the Canterbury weather update. Strong wind warning remains in place for coastal areas between Rakaia River and Kaikoura District late tomorrow, which tomorrow being Friday. Southwesterly gales may reach 100k in exposed areas. Strong winds also impact Ōtautahi as temperatures plummet and rain arrives late afternoon or evening tomorrow. Also, road snowfall warnings are also in place for all of our passes with some heavier snow possible about Lewis and Arthur's Pass. So stay updated on the Canterbury Weather Updates Facebook page. Up next, if you want to kickstart your Reo Māori journey, I've got an awesome kaupapa for you coming up next. Right now, Wizkid and Buju with Mood. Tahu.

Top FM, the beat of the South, Chase hanging with you. Yeah, boy, if you want to kickstart your real Māori journey or maybe brush up on the basics, kia kurapa ki tuahiwi, beginner to intermediate reo wānaka, coming up on the 21st to the 23rd of Akuhata. So this is a safe, supportive learning environment, and it's for the whole whānau to develop their te reo Māori in the kaika. So if you want to register your interest, these spots fill up super fast. There's a link to click on the Pukamata Kotahi Mano Kaika. Up next, Donnell Jones with You Know What It's Up, but right now, back to the world. It's Kevin Campbell here on Tohu.

who Neo there was so sick. Chase hanging with you. Coming up next, we'll check out one of the latest news stories from Tahu News. But right now, ko te wā tohu na korala. This is Not I, Tahu.

Top FM, the beat of the South, Jay's hanging with you. Start up today with all the latest news stories and events happening right around the Motu from Tahu News. Here's the latest. Ngāi Tahu leaders were honoured in the presence of Māori leaders from around Aotearoa for their work and contributions to iwi and to our Māori. Gail Tipa, Tā Tipene O'Regan and Edward Allison received the prestigious Te Whare Pūkenga Award in Tāhuna, which kicked off the National Iwi Chairs Forum happening right now. That interview is on Tahu News. Pukamata, here's Swiss featuring Etana with If Tomorrow.

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5: Koea nei ngā rongorongo kōrero o tēnei haora.
6: In this update, English will soon be an official language of New Zealand. A bill delivering on a New Zealand first commitment has passed its third reading. It adds English alongside Te Reo Māori and New Zealand Sign Language. MP Casey Costello says many assumed it was already an official language.
7: What we do today is turn that assumption into reality. The government's view is that there is value in providing clarity in law.
6: Labour says Winston Peters needs to be sacked as a minister after telling a Chinese-born MP to go home. It was as Peters and Green MP Lawrence Zhu Nan traded barbs during a debate yesterday. Speaker Jerry Brownlee says no members raised concerns at the time and the row was tit for tat. But Labour's Kamal Sepuloni says it's unbecoming of a foreign minister.
8: Luxon should be dismissing him from that role. Those comments are so incredibly racist and offensive.
6: ACT leader David Seymour says Peters should be ignored.
9: Look, it's attention-seeking behaviour, and the best response to attention-seeking behaviour like that is give it no attention.
6: Cries of an education failure as the number of students leaving school without qualifications reaches a decade high. Ministry of Education data shows nearly 10,500 students left school last year without NCEA or university entrance, about 15% of leavers. Secondary Principals Council Chair Steve McCracken says schools need to work hard to improve this, but school might not be the right pathway for everyone.
10: However, this should be an avenue in which the students that are leaving actually have a way to exhibit the learning and things that they've done over the last 11, 12 or 13 years of their schooling.
6: That's news. In sport, golfer Lydia Ko says Ryan Fox's win 2 weeks ago has made her as hungry as ever to add another major to her CV. The three-time champion tees off in 40 minutes in England. Ko says she's super pumped as she faces a difficult course. New Waikato head coach Leon Holden hasn't held back any firepower in the forwards for tonight's opening match of the NPC in Hamilton. Holden's named the formidable combination of Sami Penifino, Ollie Mathis and Malachi Rampling as his loose forwards for what he expects to be a brutal battle of the Kaimais to kickstart the season. While they've all come from different Super Rugby franchises, Holden says the trio only has red, yellow and black hoops in mind.
11: I guess that's what we're looking for, is for them to complement each other. You know, that's been a work on for us, is getting all the boys back in the same groove together. But yeah, they're all established players and we expect big games for them.
6: And two debutants have been named in the Tall Ferns basketball squad for next month's pre-Olympic qualifying tournament in Guadalajara, Mexico. Florence Dello and 16-year-old Westlake girls high star Imani Rasmussen are the newbies. That's sport. I'm Stuart Willey.
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1: 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We love acid wash jeans and overpowering aftershave as much as the next guy. But we also have some out-of-date notions about HIV you don't want to keep.

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1: Ngai tau whānau. Nohoanga season has now closed, but here's one to plan ahead. 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
3: Hoia nei ngā rongorongo kōrero o tēnei haora.
4: In this update, Parliament's Speaker says a row between New Zealand First's leader and a Green MP was tit for tat and doesn't need an intervention. During a debate yesterday, Winston Peters told Chinese-born Lawrence Zunan to go back to his own country after Zunan asked if he was vaccinated. Peters has been criticised by China's ambassador and Prime Minister Chris Luxon, who says Peters has a history of inappropriate attention-seeking. But Speaker Jerry Brownlee says no point of order was raised at the time and both men traded by.
5: There was interjection from Dr. Lawrence Zunan that led to the response from the Right Honourable Winston Peters. The Speaker at the time needs to decide if the whole House should be interrupted when it's effectively two members who have traded comments.
4: English will be an official language by the end of the week under the just-passed English Language Bill. The entire bill, just 77 words long, was part of the National New Zealand First Coalition Agreement. It was backed by the Coalition and by Labour, but opposed by the Greens and Te Pāti Māori. Green MP Tamantha Paul took aim at the government, calling the bill a waste of Parliament's time.
6: English is a bastard language. It's a bastardisation of Greek, Old Norse, Latin. I know no one wants to say it straight up. Bunch of snowflakes.
4: The death toll from Tuesday's 6.8 magnitude earthquake in Japan has risen to at least 34. Rescuers are still hunting for survivors, particularly at the badly damaged Aeon shopping mall. Japan's Prime Minister acknowledges it's a race against time. And four Australian police officers are graduating alongside Kiwi recruits for the first time under the new accelerated police program. Tobias McIntosh is at the police college.
7: The graduates came marching into the hall, some struggling to hide smiles as family and friends proudly watch on. Commissioner Richard Chambers and other officials are inspecting the graduating party before they can throw their hats in the air. Chambers says the class should be proud as only 10% of those who show interest in the police make it to this stage.
4: That's news. For sport, Rugby League and the Roosters have fired a warning shot at the Warriors in the battle for an NRL top two finish. Having pushed them to third on the ladder, Roosters coach Trent Robinson says they've more to give, starting with tonight's clash in Townsville against the Cowboys.
8: We've been pretty clear about how we've wanted to play and we've been getting the results and we think we've got another gear or two. Any opportunity to test that against opponents that are also ready to play is the footy that you want.
4: Kickoff's at 10-10 tonight. Up-and-coming shot putter Nick Palmer is keen to go throw-for-throw against powerhouse Tom Walsh in the Commonwealth Games men's final tomorrow morning. 26-year-old Palmer says it's been a tough few weeks, but he told Sky Sport he's ready to front up.
9: I've had a big tour, trying to get back into fighting shape, but I'm lucky I've got a really good team around me and we've done a really good job, so I'm excited.
4: The shot put battle starts at 6 o'clock tomorrow morning. That's Sport. I'm Stuart Willey.
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1: 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Aokonga Māori studying at university, wānanga or in vocational education and training can apply for a range of Ngāti Mū Scholarships. While Aokonga in years 7 to 13 can enter the Ngāti Mū Video or Waiata Composition Competitions to be in to win one of 12 prizes for themselves and their kura. Scholarship applications close Sunday 19th of July 2026 and competition entries close Sunday 2nd of August 2026. To learn more about this kaupapa, visit www.education.govt.nz.
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0: 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Iwa karaka I te pō te wā, ki runga I Atahu FM.
1: Hoia nei ngā rongorongo kōrero o tēnei haora.
2: In this update, a Green MP told to go back to his own country by Winston Peters says the New Zealand First Leader conducts himself carelessly. After Lawrence Zunan heckled him about his vaccination status, Peters fired back and today said he was supporting democracy. Chris Luxon has labelled it attention-seeking. Zunan says it was an attack on his identity.
3: What is also important is freedom of expression doesn't necessarily mean freedom of consequences.
2: Regulation Minister David Seymour is hoping to bring solar power to the people. The Ministry for Regulation has recommended legalising plug-in solar systems and slashing costs by simplifying approvals for residential and small to medium-scale solar installs. Seymour calls it a blueprint for the simplest setups in the world, overtaking market leader Australia.
4: The recommendations come down to clarifying building consent requirements, to streamlining and standardising the process for getting an installation.
2: Seymour says he's confident Cabinet will sign off on the suggestions. KiwiSaver accounts have bounced back from a tough start to the year. Financial firm Morningstar's survey shows members ended up $10 billion richer in the June quarter, thanks to contributions and market returns. Quarterly returns ranged from an average 3.3% for conservative funds to 11.9% for more aggressive ones. Director Greg Bunkle says it reinforces common financial advice to move carefully.
5: Shows the power of staying invested in the scheme and not making any drastic decisions when market moves.
2: A new poll suggests the Green Party could lose Auckland Central after two consecutive election wins. A Curia poll commissioned by the Taxpayers Union puts National in first place at 30% in the electorate, the Greens on 25 and Labour on 24. The Taxpayers Union is disappointed the poll's been released as its small sample size has a large margin of error. That's news. In sport, the opening game of rugby's NPC has ended with Waikato beating the Bay of Plenty Steamers at Hamilton 38-26. The competition's 50th anniversary has seen historical jersey designs prove valuable money spinners for the country's provincial unions. The first batch of a Northland Taniwha 2005 replica jersey was cleaned out within 24 hours, making its online retailer scramble to keep up with demand. The success of the nostalgic design and a return to free-to-air television has boomed for vintage owner Duncan Wood, hopeful for renewed interest and investment in the competition.
6: If throwback kits are a way to get more money into the pockets of our provincial unions, then, you know, it makes fans happy and it can support grassroots footy in those places.
2: And the Auckland FC job was a match made in shared ambition for the newly appointed head coach, Pedro Moreira. The Portuguese boss arrives in Auckland with a resume that includes coaching Uzbekistan's most successful club, Paktihor, in the Asian Champions League elite, on top of assistant roles at renowned European clubs, FC Porto and AS Roma. Moreira is keen to build on the Black Knights' champion platform.
7: It's some passion, it's some ambition that they share all together, and it comes from the kitman until the board. I saw something like that, and then for me, I'm an ambition coach also.
2: That's sport. I'm Stuart Willie.
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1: Hoia nei ngā rongorongo kōrero o tēnei haora.
2: In this update, the Greens say Winston Peters couldn't say what he does in a workplace or a school. The New Zealand First Leader responded to Chinese-born Kiwi Green MP Lawrence Sunan heckling him about vaccination by saying he should go back to his own country. Sunan says the Foreign Minister has made similar comments for a while, but that doesn't make it right. Peters says he's defending democracy.
3: Don't you understand that the need for the democracy is every day? If you've got somebody screaming out and shouting out in the middle of the debate, they're all shouting out a whole lot of things.
2: English will soon be one of our country's official languages. A bill delivering on a New Zealand First commitment has passed its third reading. It adds English alongside Te Reo Māori and New Zealand Sign Language. MP Casey Costello says many assumed it was already an official language.
4: What we do today is turn that assumption into reality. The government's view is that there is value in providing clarity in law.
2: New Zealand is expressing little sympathy for the Trump administration's claim that court-imposed tariffs lost it money. The US again upped its levies when its three-month court-mandated 10% expired. President Donald Trump has claimed it cost the US trillions. Trade Minister Todd McClay says higher rates mean American consumers must pay more. He says changing tariff policies are more likely to lose a country money. Cries of an education failure as the number of students leaving school without qualifications reaches a decade high. Ministry of Education data shows nearly 10,500 students left school last year without NCEA or university entrance, about 15% of leavers. Secondary Principals Council Chair Steve McCracken says educators need to work hard to improve the data, but it's important to remember school isn't the right pathway for everyone.
5: However, this should be an avenue in which the students that are leaving actually have a way to exhibit the learning and things that they've done over the last 11, 12 or 13 years of their schooling.
2: That's news. In sport, rugby and Waikato have launched their national provincial championship campaign with a 38-26 win over the Bay of Plenty. The Steamers were down 35-0 going into half-time but fought back, eventually earning a bonus point, scoring four tries. New Zealand middle distance runner Sam Tanner feels in good shape to give the men's mile a real nudge at the Commonwealth Games. The two-time Olympian has finished third in his heat to automatically qualify for the weekend's final, well aware he'll be lining up against a strong field that includes current world record holder Josh Kerr of Scotland. Tanner told Sky Sport he attributes his form to some uninterrupted training time.
6: Just a good consistent block. Last couple of years have been up and down with a few injuries, so I know, sixth last time at Commies, so see what we can do on Saturday.
2: The final will be run on Sunday morning, New Zealand time. And swimmer Lewis Clairbert's crediting his shift to Australia for Commonwealth Games success. A seventh in the 200 metres freestyle has ended the 27-year-old's best outing in his three campaigns, collecting two golds and a silver. That's sport. I'm Stuart Willey.
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0: Te kaumātahi karakai te pōtewā, ki runga I a Tahu FM.
1: Oia nei ngā rongorongo kōrero o tēnei haora.
2: In this update, Labour says Winston Peters needs to be sacked as a minister after telling a Chinese-born MP to go home. It was as Peters and Green MP Lawrence Yunnan traded barbs during a debate in Parliament. Speaker Jerry Brownlee says no members raised concerns at the time and the row was tit for tat. But Labour's Carmel Cipollone says it's unbecoming of a foreign minister.
3: Luxon should be dismissing him from that role. Those comments are so incredibly racist and offensive.
2: English will soon be one of our country's official languages. A bill delivering on a New Zealand first commitment has passed its third reading. It adds English alongside Te Reo Māori and New Zealand Sign Language. MP Casey Costello says many assumed it was already an official language.
4: What we do today is turn that assumption into reality. The government's view is that there is value in providing clarity in law.
2: David Seymour is pushing to legalise plug-in solar panels, saying Kiwis are smart enough to handle the fire risk. His Regulation Ministry's newly released report recommends ways to make New Zealand the easiest place to go solar. They include suggestions to slash installation approval times and costs, in some cases by thousands of dollars. Seymour says plug-in solar can be hazardous, but current regulations assume people are stupid.
5: I think people can work this out, and it means a whole lot of people say, well, this is going to be like Australia. You just go to Kmart, buy a solar panel, and starts cutting down your power bill.
2: 8 Kiwi Army instructors have been invited to train an all-female platoon of Timor-Leste's Defence Force. Brigadier Jason Durberg says it's a great opportunity to maintain our country's strong connection. It'll be delivered in partnership with Australia's Defence Cooperation Programme, which developed the course. Japan's earthquake death toll has risen to at least 34. A 6.8 magnitude quake hit the country's southeast earlier this week. Rescuers are still hunting for survivors in the sweltering temperatures, particularly at the badly damaged Aeon shopping mall. Thousands of people are staying in evacuation centres. That's news. In sport, rugby and Waikato have launched their national provincial championship campaign with a 38-26 win over Bay of Plenty. The Steamers were down 35-0 going into half-time but fought back, eventually earning a bonus point, scoring 4 tries. New Auckland FC head coach Pedro Moreira is here for business first, but plans plenty of pleasure for Black Knights supporters. New Zealand was her dream holiday destination for Moreira as a child, and his holiday consultant wife is already eagerly planning trips. But he's under no illusions, he's here for work. With next month's Intercontinental Cup campaign and October's A-League kickoff preventing any early getaways, Moreira has one non-negotiable for any Black Knights player.
6: Effort, hard work, it's my keys of success. It's hard work and work hard to show something inside of the pitch and to give some proud for Auckland supporters. It's my promise, every game, every moment.
2: And confirmation that former Black Caps captain Stephen Fleming has been appointed coach for England's cricket test side, replacing Brendan McCallum. That's sport. I'm Stuart Willey.

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2: Yeah, so Puanga is our guiding whetū here in Te Taihoa Uru. So as a kai māra, our kai has come in, you know, we've harvested. It's now in storage, so it's in the pātaka kai. And it's a time to have a kai together, kaitahi, and to enjoy the fruits of the labour that's been happening over the last sort of 6-7 months.
1: E rongonui ana a Paunamu's Gautin o te Aotearoa me Taranaki, uri noa i te maungati tō ea moana mai wakaora i te tinana, au ake oki ngā ua o te wenua.
2: So it's my hope and wish that people come to this interesting 5-course dinner, which has been crafted, you know, mai te whenua, ki te tina. I want people to enjoy the kai, so evoke all of the senses.
3: Food is my love language, so you know it's really important, and it came from my mum. So yeah, my mum, my best friend, she passed away a long time ago, but so a lot of this is actually to honour her as well, because she was an amazing cook.
1: Ko Teresa Julian o Taranaki me Ngāti Maniapoto tētahi kai tunu kai, hei tāna nā tōna māma tōna aro anui ki te kai i Wakato.
3: They're all going to be beautiful, and also to celebrate a lot of the kai that Paunamu has grown as well. So a lot of that has come into it with her kumara especially, and we've got horepito and we've got kawakawa infused into different dishes.
2: It's always my intention is that people will be inspired to move towards either māra kai or to shop locally for and purchase from other people that have grown the kai, or to celebrate with their own whānau with beautiful kai and to make it special.
1: Ko te manokonui ka waiwai aere e nei tangata i te maramataka Māori, ka kite ngā ua o ngā wetū ki ngā ua o te māra kai. Phoenix Manly Green, Taiuru News.
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4: Thank you very much for the recognition today.
5: We've paved our way into those roles, particularly in the last 30, 40 years, as the treaty re-emerged and the opportunity for us to take our role as kaitiaki rakatira within our environment, for our people, our communities. I think it's instrumental that we continue on building on those opportunities.
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5: 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So we are well positioned. I think we are as well positioned as we've ever been to continue that work.
1: Kaore a Gail Tipa I tai atu ki tā huna I tēnei wiki. 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

to Marie Morena, and welcome back to another Taipari Taitimu request time on this Friday morning, e hoa ma, Friday the 31st of July. Ooh, that month has gone quickly. Next week it will be August. Bueno, I'd like to send a big mihi out to each and every one of you who have joined me this morning on Taipari Taitimu request time. Ko tipene ahau, and I will be your host up until 6 o'clock, I te atene. So for the next 2 hours, playing your waiata and sending it out to whomever you'd like to send it out to. And I will give out our request 9 phone numbers following this next waiata by Etta James. Whakarongo mai.

If you would like to ring from your home phone, your landline phone, then the number is 0800 824 727. 0800 824 727. If you live in Tauranga Moana, 578 2982. Nō reira, please, e hoa mā, please, why am I, please ring in. I would love to pay your waiata and send it out to whomever you'd like to send it out to, PNA, just like these next two coming up. As usual, to get our show started, I would like to send out to each and every one of you who have joined me this morning on Taipari Taitimu Atamarie, Morena.

those two wires are there with going out to each and every one of you who have tuned in this morning from me. Hope you enjoyed those wires there, Homa. Atamari e morena joy. Joy would like to send these first two waiata out to everyone who's listening in. Your waiata tuatahi by Marie Hasselmore, Silver Cowboy. Tuarua, best of my love by The Emotions.

Those two Waiata there were for joy, and going out to everyone who's listening in this morning. Apai. Apai, inai nei, morena Patrick. Morena ihoa. And Patrick also would like to send these two Waiata out to everyone who's listening in. Apai. Tuatahi for you, Patrick, this morning. Judy Mowat with King of Kings, Tuarua. Herbs with nuclear waste. Nō reira. Anei reira.

We're for Patrick and going out to everyone who's listening in. Hope you enjoyed your Wai o Te Awa. I will be back later to play you a second dedication. You and your mum Joy. Ka poi e hoa ma I te nei wā. I would like to play a Waiata for Roger. Morena Roger. Kia ora e hoa. And Roger too. Also would like to send these two Waiata out to everyone who's listening in this morning. Your Waiata Tuatahi this morning e hoa. By Don Williams, I Believe in You. Then your Waiata Tuarua by Elton John, Rocket Man. Nō reira, whakarongo mai.

Thursday's 2Waiata there with more Roger. And going out to everyone who's listening and hope you enjoyed your Waiata Ewa. Hapai I naia nei. I'd like to say morena mistika, aka Reg down there in Waitara. So therefore these 2Waiata going out to all his whānau in Waitara and also out to his brother Michael. Tuatahi, brother Aroha, brother love with Ruketekete te mamai. Tuarua, Pomarie lights out by the TPM band.

There's 2-1 out there. 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Reg. Going out to all his whānau in Waitara and also out to his brother, Michael. Apai, inai nei. I'd like to pay a dedication for Aroha Nui. Morena Aroha Nui, and Aroha Nui would like to send these first 2 waiata out to her very good friends, her special friends. I think they live in Hastings, and they are Alieta, Ruth, and Tracy. Alieta, Ruth, and Tracy Tuimaseve. I think they live in Hastings. Your waiata tuatahi. Your Patty Page medley e hoa, Tennessee Waltz and Chaining Partners by Patty Page. Tuarua, Nobody's Child by Karen Young. Whakarongo mai.

Nobody's Child by Karen Young, and before that was a Patti Page medley, and those two waiata were going out to Aroha Nui's very good friends, Alieta, Ruth and Tracy Tuimasebe. Hope you enjoyed your waiata. Well, I'll be back soon to play you another dedication very soon. Apai, inai nei, mōrena Michael. So Michael would like to send these two waiata out to his usual ropu, the Kaumātua and Waitara, Jamie Cooper, Blue Boy and the Waikato, Patsy and Johnny, his brother Reg, Stephen Chicken Abraham, his sister-in-law Gina, the Irwin and Kohu whānau here in Tauranga Moana, and Whaia Maikara. Tuatahira by the Bee Gees, I started the joke, Tuarua. By Stevie Wonder, Superstition. 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

0: and they'll rat on you. 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
1: Oia nei ngā rongorongo kōrero o tēnei haora.
2: In this update, China's lodged formal diplomatic concerns to MFAT over Winston Peters' comments seen by some as racist. The foreign minister responded to Chinese-born Green MP Lawrence Zhu Nan's heckling over vaccination by telling him to go back to his own country. The Chinese embassy says it lodged representations with MFAT over the negative China-related remarks made by a certain politician. It urged New Zealand to value its relationship with China and to do more things conducive to bilateral relations rather than the other way around. A spokesperson for Peter says the New Zealand First Leader stands by his comments, saying he was defending our democracy. The government signed its biggest ever public-private partnership for the first stage of the Northland Expressway. It's done a $3.6 billion deal with the Northway Consortium to design, build and operate the 26-kilometre, four-lane expressway from Warkworth to Tahana. The project includes 15 bridges and 1-kilometre-long twin tunnels through Crack Hill in the Dome Valley. Construction's due to start late next year, with the expressway scheduled to open in 2033. The greyhound racing industry has one final message for the government as racing winds down for good. A bill passed in April will see racing banned from tomorrow, retiring up to 1,400 dogs from the track. The country's final commercial races will be held today. Greyhound Racing New Zealand CEO Edward Rennell says the government's never treated any other industry as appallingly as his.
3: I would think before you take 160 million out of the economy and 1,059 jobs, you actually do your homework properly, and in this case, they haven't.
2: Christchurch is marking its birthday by looking back at the vision that shaped the city. Queen Victoria declared Christchurch a city on this day in 1856, making it New Zealand's first official city. That's news.
4: Ngā tohu a tāwhiri mātia.
5: Morena, we're taking a look at the weather. Kai kōura o Tautahi me Timaru. Ka heke te ua. Rain this afternoon. Strong wind watch is in place. Te kaumāwha te pāmahana 14 is your high. Moiraki me o te puti. Heavy rain. Te kau te pāmahana, a high of 10. Waikōpai, rain possibly heavy. Strong wind watch in place as well. Te kau te pāmahana, 10 is your high. And for Hokitika, ka heke te ua. Heavy rain with possible thunderstorms this afternoon. Te kau marua te pāmahana, 12 is your high today. Koira te huarere o te rānei.
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5: Ka tangi te titi, ka tangi te kākā, ka tangi hoki ko au ko Liana tēnei. Mōrena, e maranau mai ki te ata. Welcome along to your rāmeri with me. We have made it to the end of the week and the last day of July today. It's the 31st, a few minutes after 6 o'clock with you till 10. You have come to the right place, especially if you are in search of some inspiration. Starting off your rā with your Mōrena push, that's on the way for you next. Something to inspire, encourage or steer you in the right direction to kick off your day. This is a tracker to start the show this morning. Silk Sonic, Bruno Mars and Anderson .Paak. It's Leave the Door Open. Turn this one up. You're on Tahu.

It's a track. Silk Sonic, Bruno Mars and Anderson .Paak, Leave the Door Open. Areari mai o tāringa ki tahu FM. Harira mere. Welcome back to Te Ata with me, Liana. It's so good to have you tuned into the show. If you've been searching high and low for some inspiration to kick off your Friday, the search is over because you have come to the right place. We're into your morena push, and I've got a quote for us this morning. The only person you should try to be better than is the person that you were yesterday. That's right. Some of you needed to hear that this morning. The only person you should try to be better than is the person that you were yesterday. One little thing. 1% better every day. It is so easy to look around at what everyone else is doing, especially with social media. You don't even need to leave your bed to see what other people are doing. First thing in the morning, someone could have just run a 10K and you're like, wow, I am still trying to find some inspiration to get out of bed. And old mate over here is posting his run that he's done at 5:30 in the morning. Don't worry about them. Good on them. Give them a little heart, little fire emoji icon. But it's all about being better than yourself. Let's stop comparing ourselves to others, eh? Come on, it's Friday. Do your thing, man. The only person you should try to be better than is the person that you were yesterday. Let's get better at our reo Māori. Toi tu te reo with Jace is coming up next. A new kupu and a whakatauki for us. Stay right there. This is Tahu, the Beat of the South.

0: Morena, nōma ki te ata. You're on the show with me, Liana, and joining me in the studio, which is always a good time, is Jace. Kia ora.
1: Morena e te iwi. Morena, Liana.
0: This is Toi Tū Te Reo, our place on the show, which usually I'm joined by Picky for this, but he's gone off on a holiday, so goodbye to him. And Jace has stepped up and is filling in. It's where we can learn a little bit of Te Reo Māori, a kiwaha, a whakatauki, anything goes really. So thank you, ngā mihi.
1: Well, this morning, it's a kupu today. This morning I was on my way to work and it's recycle day on my street. Now, I don't know where you live, but I know in Te Waipanumi they're really, really strict about recycling.
0: Oh, so strict.
1: And so I thought I'd share the kupu, which is hangarua, which is, means to recycle. Now, the reason I chose it is because I had a look at a bit of research, and apparently, according to a study in 2025, a survey found around 97% of Kiwis say they do recycle, but a high percentage of them don't know what to recycle.
0: Right.
1: So, and I remember back in my days at Kura, they used to encourage us by giving an award at the end of the week called the Tidy Kiwi Award.
0: Cute.
1: So, and I think it's really important for us to encourage our tamariki, because after us, you know, Papa Tuanuku is their responsibility to look after. So I found this whakatauki as well, and it's used in Kura. To help encourage people to recycle. He nui ngā painga o te hangaro mō te tai. So basically, hangaro o hangarua. There are many benefits of recycling for the environment. Now, if you want to be like nerdy, like I am.
0: Hit me.
1: I have downloaded our local council's rubbish app. So this week is the YOLO Recycle Bin, which is pretty much the same right throughout Te Waipanumi I've seen, and it lists things that can and cannot be recycled.
0: Usually there's a number on the carton or the bottle,
1: yes,
0: and then it tells you which numbers you're allowed to recycle and which ones you are not, and it might be quite surprising for you. For example, the milk that I use, the alternative milk, you can't recycle those bottles.
1: Wow.
0: You've got to throw them in the rubbish bin because they're lined with this like stuff that can't be recycled.
1: That can't be broken down, yeah, I suppose, or recycled. And another thing is people on our street can be a bit mung and a bit lazy, and they put like nappies and batteries and stuff in the yellow bin, which is so bad because I don't think people realise that people go through the recycling that we put in the yellow bin.
0: Real humans have to sort through that. So be a tidy Kiwi. I love that whakatauki. And our kupu for today, again, Jace?
1: Hangarua means to recycle.
0: Leon Thomas for you right now. Turn it up. You're on Tahu.

0: No, my hoki mai mara te ata, ko Liana Tine. What's good? Welcome to your Friday morning with me. Hope you're feeling good today. Let's get you on the draw to win a double pass to Shefu. Shefu, celebrating 25 years of his album Navigator. And we've got double passes for Invercargill, Dunedin and Christchurch. Those shows, all the details are coming up next. Kia noho tonu mai, don't go anywhere.
1: Ngai tau whānau. Nohoanga season has now closed, but here's one to plan ahead. Each year, Nohoanga sites are open August 16th to April 30, giving you the chance to reconnect with whenua and gather kai. Check out the sites now and get ready for next season at ngaitahu.iwi.nz.
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5: 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Not again. Oh, this ain't supposed to happen.

is your favourite Shefu song? Any song at all from Shefu over the many years he's released some bangers? Let me know. 389, text that number with your name, what show you want to go to, and your favourite Shefu waiata. I'm going to share your whakaaro coming up next. Hamo down right now. Taroha, you're on.

Eke mai ki runga I te waka o tahu FM, Black Street, take me there, no mai ki te ata. What's good? Welcome back to Your Rāmiri with me, Liana, on the show with you. A chance for you to get in the draw to win a double pass to head along to Shefu. Shefu and The Crate celebrating 25 years of their iconic album, Navigator. He's doing 10 shows across Aotearoa with special guests. He's going to have Aradna, Betty Ann and King Kapisi in his gigs as well. But we have got three double passes to give away, one for each show, Invercargill, Dunedin and Christchurch. Waihopai happening Wednesday 7th of October, Thursday 8th of October is Otiputi and Friday 9th of October is Ōtautahi. So if you are keen to get you and whoever bribes you the best along to one of his shows, text me right now, 389 with your ingoa in the message. Tell me your favourite Shefu waiata and also what gig you would like to head along to. This has definitely been a crowd favourite. Morena Jenna from Ōtautahi. She is keen to head along to the Christchurch show. Favourite track is Fade Away. A few other faves coming in. We have got Tanya, who said, oh yeah, this one, Misty Frequencies. Track, man. Someone else from Christchurch says without a doubt. Kowe'e, whatever, don't forget to check your name in the message as well. Riley says, my favourite song is Waka by Shefu. Riley seems pretty keen to win, she says. Waka is always my favourite song. Oh my gosh, I hope I win. From Ōtautahi, Ngā mihi nui ki a koe. Thanks so much for texting in. It's still not too late as well if you're just hearing this for the first time. Your favourite Shefu waiata, which gig you want to get along to, Invercargill, Dunedin or Christchurch, and chuck your name in the message. Send that to 389 and you are in the draw to win one of those double passes. Tomorrow, the Ngāi Tahu Tourism Placement Program applications are closing, so I'm going to tell you about that.

Bob Marley and the Wailers, get up, stand up. This is Tahu. No, my hoki mai mara te ata with me, Liana. Great to have you tuned into the show for your Friday. It's the 31st of July. If you are Ngai Tahu, or you've got a son, daughter, cousin, moko, who is, this is a great opportunity that is closing tomorrow. Applications are open for the Ngai Tahu Tourism Placement Program for 2026. Basically, it's giving registered Ngai Tahu members a chance to gain 12 weeks of paid hands-on experience in some of Aotearoa's most iconic tourism businesses. So you can find yourself working at places like the Dark Sky Project in Takapo, the All Blacks Experience in Tāmaki Makaurau, Shot Over Jet in Queenstown, Franz Josef Glacier Guides, or what about the Agridome in Rotorua? There's more as well. It's open to Year 13 students and above, with placements paying the living wage. So some locations even offer accommodation and support if you need to relocate. For all the details, head along to Te Pai Tukutuku, which is ngaitahu.iwi.nz, and the applications are closing tomorrow at 5 p.m. So go have a look at that. Te rangi tū mai, whakarongo, you're on.

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1: Morena, we're taking a look at the weather. Kai kuura o Tautahi me Timaru. Ka heke te ua. Rain this afternoon. Strong wind watch is in place. Tekau mawha te pā mahana 14 is your high. Moiraki me o te puti. Heavy rain. Tekau te pā mahana a high of 10. Waikō pai. Rain possibly heavy. Strong wind watch in place as well. Tekau te pā mahana 10 is your high. And for Hoki Tika, ka heke te ua. Heavy rain with possible thunderstorms this afternoon. Tekau marua te pā mahana 12 is your high today. Koira te huriri o te rānei.
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1: No piki mai, no kaki mai ki tēnei reo irirangi o Tahu FM. Kia ora, kia ora. You have made it to te ata for your rāmiri with me, Liana. It's after 7 now, 31st of July. Whether you are already counting down the hours till the weekend officially starts, on those early morning drop-offs, heading to mahi, or finally enjoying that first sip of coffee, what a feeling. The main thing is, you're here, and we have got a big show in store for you this morning. Thanks so much for tuning in. Coming up next, Scotty Morrison joins me to talk about Te Tai Tonga live debate, which is going down on Sunday, bringing together all four Māori electorate candidates ahead of this year's election. And it's the first series of debates across the motu, so we're going to chat about what our viewers or the viewers watching on Sunday can expect. It's going to be a good kōrero. That's coming up next. Te Wehi Horishua is

0: Kei te whakarongo koe ki tahu FM. Kia ora, no mai ki te ata. Welcome back to the show with me, Liana. It's so good to have you tuned in this morning. This Sunday, 10:35 a.m, Marae is hosting Te Taitunga Live Debate, hosting Scotty Morrison. He joins me on the show this morning. Tēnā koe.
1: Tēnā koe, Liana. Tēnā koutou, ngā kai whakarongo.
0: Great to have you on the show. Now, tell us, what is Te Taitunga, the electorate, for those who don't know and for those who can vote, what's this all going to be about?
1: Well, hei tēnei rā tapu nei, ka tū te tuatahi o ngā wānanga tautūtū a Marae, e hāngai pūana ki ngā rohe pōti Māori, I rungi te mōhio kuia tēnei ko te tau o te kōwhiringa pōti o te motu. So this Sunday, Marae is going to host its first live Māori electorate debate of the 2026 general election. So we're covering all the electorates leading up to the election. 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But the focus this Sunday is Te Taitonga, Aotearoa's largest Māori electorate. 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So it's an opportunity for voters in Te Taitonga to hear directly from the candidates before they cast their vote. So yeah, important debate this weekend.
0: Yes, and it's something that if you are old enough or you're registered to vote, that you join in on these kaupapa, on these discussions, because what will you be discussing?
1: Well, ko ngā kaitono I te tūru Māori o te Taitonga, ko tāku te Ferris e tū motu hake ana, ko Lisa Marie Murch, mā te Pāti Māori, Mananui Ramsden, mā Reipa, tāku te Lisa te Morenga, mā ngā kākariki. 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So all four of the candidates for Te Taitonga will be in studio this weekend. So that's Tāku Te Ferris, who's independent, Lisa Marie Murch, who's with Te Pāti Māori, Mananui Ramsden from Labour, and Dr. Lisa Te Morenga, who's with the Greens. So live debate on the issues that matter most to Te Taitonga e hoa. So there'll be housing, healthcare, rangatahi, representation, and koine ngā kaupapa hei wānanga mā rātou, ko ngā kaupapa whare hauora rangatahi. Te tū a te Māori roto I ngā ainga o te wānei. We know that we've had a testing 3 years under the current government, so what's their perspective on where Māori are positioned at the moment? 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And the viewers will also hear why each candidate believes they're the right person to represent Te Taitonga in Parliament over the next 3 years.
0: Tēnā koe, Scotty Morrison. So it's happening this Sunday, 10:35 a.m, live debate. You can watch it on TVNZ or TVNZ Plus. Te Taitonga debate live this Sunday. Hey, Scotty, thanks so much for your time this morning.
1: Thank you for having me. It's a pleasure to be on your show. Tēnā koutou.

Brothers Meet the Waiata Tuari ki te awan tahu. Mauri o rā e mara, no mai ki te hōtaka te ata. Welcome, welcome. It's so good to have you tuned in on your rā. Meri, hope you're feeling good. Kuleana aho. Last week, R&V announced that this will be the final year of Rhythm and Vines in Gizzy. Isn't that crazy? R&V started in 2003, so this is going to be the event's 24th edition. It began with like 1,800 people. I'm pretty sure last year they had 26,000 people gathering at Waiohika Estate, just outside of Gizzy. If you've ever been, it's pretty stunning. It's beautiful. And it's very famous because Gisborne is one of the first cities to see the sunrise in all of the world. And so everyone loves to go there, have a little kani kani, get amongst the vibes that are happening to bring in the new year. They made a big announcement yesterday, so I'm going to fill you in coming up next.

mai, ki runga I te waka o Tahu FM, India Ivory with video. No make te ata, morena, welcome to the show with me, Liana. Nice to have you tuned in. This year will be the final year of Rhythm and Vines in Gizzy as we know it. So it's moving to a different location, not sure where yet. But for the last 24 years, it's been held at Waiohika Estate, just outside of Gisborne. Massive festival, Aotearoa's biggest New Year's Eve festival there is. So they're calling this year the final dance in Gizzy before they move locations. And they've just announced too, the lineup, or part of the lineup. Now, I'll be honest with you, never even heard of half of these. John Summit, Next Guy, who I've heard of, Benny's going to be in the mix. But some of my personal favourites who have been announced, you can expect a bit of this.

0: sunset. So assuming that they are performing New Year's Eve, R&V tickets are going on sale very soon. So if you are a One New Zealand customer, you will receive the very first access to get tickets. That is happening Monday, 3rd of August, 10 a.m. And then R&V Legends pre-sale is basically anyone who signs up to this are going on sale Tuesday, 4th of August at 12 o'clock. Their website, rhythmandvines.co.nz. Go have a look at the full lineup, The Last Dance and Gizzy for R&V this year. Coming up, since I am giving away that $100 Road Rubber voucher just after 9 o'clock this morning on the show, let's quickly get you in the draw last minute. Kia noho tonu mai, don't go anywhere.
1: 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Ākonga Māori studying at university, wānanga or in vocational education and training can apply for a range of Ngāri Mū Scholarships, while ākonga in years 7 to 13 can enter the Ngāri Mū Video or Waiata Composition Competitions to be in to win one of 12 prizes for themselves and their kura. Scholarship applications close Sunday 19th of July 2026 and competition entries close Sunday 2nd of August 2026. 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

Day Book All Night. This is Tahu. No mai hoki mai. Te ata with me, Liana. Hari rā mere. Nice to have you tuned in on your Friday. If you are keen to get something fixed up on your waka, I am giving away a $100 road rubber voucher just after 9 o'clock this morning. Whakarongo mai ki Tahu FM. Make sure you are listening. If you have already texted through, our number is 389. Kaua e wadawari. Don't forget, put your ingoa in the message. Name in there. Text through to 389 and just let me know what is wrong with your car. And we could be getting that all fixed up for you with that $100 voucher. Road Rubber is a business in Ōtautahi, so they can do all the things. Warrant of fitness, servicing, wheel alignments, oil changes, filter changes, anything for your tyres. Look them up. Te pai tuku tuku, roadrubbertyres.co.nz. Text them right now to 389 with your name and let me know what's wrong with your waka. What do you need fixing? And I could be hooking it up this morning. Do you have any rangatahi who are keen to play Waitaha Māori rugby? There is a wānanga happening at the end of next month, so I'm going to tell you how you can apply for that coming up next. Mirage, if a kitenga mo, you're on Tahu.

Hey, te whakarongo koe ki tau hui Miguel, sure thing. Hoki ora mai amara, te ata with me, Liana. Thanks for hanging out on your Ramere, 31st of July. If you have some rangatahi under 13, 15 and 17, keen to play Waitaha Māori Rugby, you do need to sign up for the Rangatahi Wānanga that is coming up on Sunday, 30th of August. So head along to Canterbury Māori Rugby, Waitaha, on their pukamata, and there is the link up there that you can fill out. So it's happening at Rehua Marae, 11 a.m. till 2 p.m. Sunday, 30th of August. And this wānanga is about whakawhanaungatanga and building connections, kaupapa Māori and strengthening cultural identity. There's going to be kai and kōrero. But if you're under 13, under 15, under 17, this is for the Waitaha Māori Rugby Kohine and Tamatane Wānanga 2026. Keen to represent your whakapapa, your whānau, your iwi, on or even off the field. Expressions of interest are now open. So go fill that form out. Waitaha Māori Rugby on their pukamata, the Canterbury Māori Rugby Waitaha Facebook page. Sons of Zion up next. But this is Diana King. It's Shy Guy. Turn it up. You're on Tahu.

Sons of Zion, koia rā, he aroha hini moa. This is Tahu. Kia ora, kia ora. Nau mai ki te ata. So good to have you tuned into the show with me, Liana, for your Friday. Hope you're feeling good today. We've got double passes to give away to Shay Fu. He is touring Aotearoa to celebrate 25 years of his iconic album, Navigator, teaming up with The Crates, his band. He's also going to have Aradna, Betty Ann, and King Kapisi at his gigs. We've got the tickets to Invercargill, Dunedin, and Christchurch. So if you are keen to get a double pass, I'm going to put you in the draw just after 8 o'clock. Kia noho tonu mai. Stay right where you are. You do not want to move. Bone Thugs and Harmony. If I could teach the world, you're on.

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1: Morena, we're taking a look at the weather. Kai kuura o tautahi me timaru. Ka heke te ua. Rain this afternoon. Strong wind watch is in place. Tekau mawha te pāmahana 14 is your high. Moiraki me o te puti. Heavy rain. Tekau te pāmahana a high of 10. Waikō pai. Rain possibly heavy. Strong wind watch in place as well. Tekau te pāmahana 10 is your high. And for hoki tika. Ka heke te ua. Heavy rain with possible thunderstorms this afternoon. Tekau marua te pāmahana 12 is your high today. Koira te huarere o te rānei.
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1: Eke mai, ki runga I te waka o Tahu FM. Here you are, morena e o hoa, no mai ki te hōtaku te ata. So good to be with you this morning, Friday 31st of July, ko Liana Tine. Whether you are tuning in from your work truck, the office, the kura drop-offs, or you're doing the sneaky, got one ear pod in and listening to us while you're pretending to do mahi, look, love your style. Thanks for joining me on the show this morning, hanging out with you through till 10 a.m. Kia noho tonu mai. You can stay right there. I have got you covered. And if you were just about to leave, I highly suggest cancelling whatever plans you had, because coming up in the next 3 minutes, your chance to go into the draw to win a double pass to see Shay through. We have got 3 double passes, 1 to 3 different Te Waipounamu shows. So you do not want to miss this. It's going to be an amazing gig. Stay right there, Kehlani, featuring Usher. Shoulda never. Turn it up. You're on Tahu.

Kehlani featuring Usher, Shoulda Never. This is Tahu. Kia ora, kia ora. No mai ki te ata. Great to have you tuned into the show with me, Liana, for your Rāmere, 31st of July today. We've got double passes to give away to Shefu and the Crates. He is doing a tour of Aotearoa, 10 different shows, but we have got double passes to three of his shows. Invercargill, Dunedin and Christchurch. And all you got to do to get in the draw is text me right now on 389 with your ingoa. Tell me which show you would like to attend and also your favourite song from Shefu. Now, when Navigator, his album, was released in 2001, it debuted at number one in Aotearoa. It became a triple platinum album. It gave us absolute classics like this one.

Random Hold Tight. In 2002, at the New Zealand Music Awards, it cleaned up. It took home Album of the Year, Best R&B Hip Hop Album, Top Male Vocalist, and Single of the Year for this track. And even more special because this year, Shay Fu was inducted into the New Zealand Music Hall of Fame as a solo artist. The first time he was inducted,

2. Morena, no mai ki te ata. So good to have you tuned into the show with me, Liana, for your rā mere. We've got double passes to give away to Shefu and The Crate, celebrating 25 years of his album Navigator. A double pass to Invercargill, that gig, Wednesday 7th of October, Dunedin, Thursday 8th of October, and Ōtautahi, Friday 9th of October. To get in the draw, all you need to do is text me right now on 389. Kaua e wariwari, don't forget to chuck your name in the message. Tell me which gig you want to go to, and also, of course, your favourite Shefu song. Morena going out to Leah, who's keen for the Ōtautahi show. Favourite song? Tune down, real low. Misty Frequencies. This is a classic. It's come in another time as well. Morena to Pody, Cameron, Kia ora. Thanks for getting in touch. A verse for this track. This is for when we used to say. Okay, yeah. Holly, Kia ora. Top 4, your favourite track. You are in the draw to win that double pass to the Christchurch show.

and Fade Away, but the Te Reo Māori version. Jeddah, kia ora. My most favourite song by Sheifu is Fade Away I Te Reo Māori. So it's this one, E Kore I Motu. Tēnā koe. Thanks so much for getting in touch. Whakarongo mai. Make sure you are listening on Monday. This is when we're going to give away

0: Fiddy McLean, we're in this love together. No mai hoki mai mara te ata with me, Liana. Harira, very nice to have you tuned in. 31st of July. Kia ora tonu mai. Coming up next, we're celebrating the hurito of someone who had the biggest music glow up ever. He started out on a kids' TV show where most of us knew him as a funny, talented, best friend. But fast forward to today, he is a Grammy Award winning artist who is all over TikTok. You know him. You love him. We're going to talk about him coming up next. Don't go anywhere.
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kei te whakarongo koe ki Tahoe FM 660 me te waita Someone to be Around. Morena, no mai ki te apa, so good to have you tuned in on your rā mere. 31st of July today, if you are celebrating your huritau today or over the weekend, rā whānau kia koe, I hope you have a mean day e hoa. Apopo, 1st of August 1993 was the year Leon Thomas III was born. So he turns 33 years old, he was born in Brooklyn. Depending on your age, you'll know him for completely different reasons. So if you are a Gen Z or a millennial, you might remember him as Andre Harris from the Nickelodeon show Victorious. He was on there with Victoria Justice, Ariana Grande, and his character was the musical genius. So he was the guy who could play pretty much any instrument, and he was always writing songs. So that is where he started his career. Now, he has written and produced songs for Ariana Grande, Drake, Post Malone, Chris Brown, Kehlani. He even co-wrote SZA's massive hit Snooze, and that got him his first Grammy. His solo career has exploded, as you will know. He is all over social media, all over TikTok as well. His album Mutt, earning him multiple Grammy wins this year. He is like R&B's biggest star at the moment. If you have been hearing Leon Thomas everywhere lately and wondering, where do I know him from? Why does he sound familiar? It's probably because you were watching him on TV long before he actually became an R&B hip-hop star. And he is turning 33 years old today. So a big huritau going out to him. Kia noho tonu mai, stay right where you are. E hari ake nei. Joining me on the show, Scotty Morrison. We are going to talk about the Te Tai Tonga live debate, which is happening this Sunday. Keep it locked to the beat of the South, but you know what we got. Bit of Leon Thomas for you. Just how you are. Turn it up. This is Tahu.

0: Kei te whakarongo koe ki Tahu FM. Kia ora, no mai ki te ata. Welcome back to the show with me, Liana. It's so good to have you tuned in this morning. This Sunday, 10:35 a.m, Marae is hosting Te Tai Tonga live debate, hosting Scotty Morrison. He joins me on the show this morning. Tēnā koe.
1: Tēnā koe, Liana. Tēnā koutou ngā kai whakarongo.
0: Great to have you on the show. Now, tell us, what is Te Tai Tonga, the electorate, for those who don't know and for those who can vote, what's this all going to be about?
1: Well, hei tēnei rā tapu nei, ka tū te tuatahi o ngā wānanga tautuatua a Marae, e hāngai pūana ki ngā rohe pōti Māori, i rungi te mōhi o kuia tēnei ko te tau o te kōwhiringa pōti o te motu. So this Sunday, Marae is going to host its first live Māori electorate debate of the 2026 general election. So we're covering all the electorates leading up to the election. Engari, ko te aronga nui, a tēnei rā tapu nei ko te rohe pōti o te Tai Tonga. But the focus this Sunday is Te Tai Tonga, Aotearoa's largest Māori electorate. 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So it's an opportunity for voters in Te Tai Tonga to hear directly from the candidates before they cast their vote. So yeah, important debate this weekend.
0: Yes, and it's something that if you are old enough or you're registered to vote, that you join in on these kaupapa, on these discussions, because what will you be discussing?
1: Well, ko ngā kaitono i te tūru Māori o te Tai Tonga, ko tāku te Ferris e tū motu hake ana, ko Lisa Marie Murch, mā te Pāti Māori, Mananui Ramsden, mā Reipa, tāku te Lisa te Morenga, mā ngā kākariki. 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So all four of the candidates for Te Tai Tonga will be in studio this weekend. So that's Tāku Te Ferris, who's independent, Lisa Marie Murch, who's with Te Pāti Māori, Mananui Ramsden from Labour, and Dr. Lisa Te Morenga, who's with the Greens. So live debate on the issues that matter most to Te Tai Tonga e hoa. So there'll be housing, healthcare, rangatahi, representation, and koenei ngā kaupapa hei wānanga mā rātou, ko ngā kaupapa whare hauora rangatahi. Te tū a te Māori roto i ngā ainga o te wānei. We know that we've had a testing 3 years under the current government, so what's their perspective on where Māori are positioned at the moment? Ka rongo rā tātou i tēnā, heaha rātou e whakapono nei, ko au rānei, te tangata tika hei reo hei māngai mo te Tai Tonga mo ngā tau e toru e tū mai nei. And the viewers will also hear why each candidate believes they're the right person to represent Te Tai Tonga in Parliament over the next 3 years.
0: Tēnā koe, Scotty Morrison. So it's happening this Sunday, 10:35 a.m, live debate. You can watch it on TVNZ or TVNZ Plus. Te Tai Tonga debate live this Sunday. Hey, Scotty, thanks so much for your time this morning.
1: Thank you for having me. It's a pleasure to be on your show. Tēnā koutou.

Vintage masterpiece of shit. Tere tere ana ki hai ya. Hey, I hata ne e fai. Kawara e pa ma mai. Kawara e pa ma mai. Then you say I'm wrong. But what if I'm right? Hey, I hata ki ai. Hey.

0: Chase Woods on Tahu Te Hao, Te Waipounamu, Mauri Tu, Mauri Ora Iamara, no make te hōtaka te ata. Nice to have you tuned into the show with me, Liana, for your Friday morning. Hope you're feeling good. If you're feeling a little bit gutted because something on your bucket is a bit broke and you need to get it fixed, you've come to the right place. I am giving away that $100 road rubber voucher after 9 o'clock on the show. So if you have texted in and told me about your problems on your waka, maybe you need new tyres, a wheel alignment, a warrant of fitness, a service, Road Rubber Tyres and Auto can sort you out. So they're based in Ōtautahi. 389, text that number. Tell me what's wrong with your waka. But I will be calling back our winner just after 9. Areari mai o Tāringa ki Tahu FM. 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
4: Hoia nei ngā rongorongo kōrero o tēnei hāora.
5: In this update, a former Minister for International Trade believes comments made in the House by Winston Peters were untidy, saying international relationships need mutual respect. The Chinese embassy has lodged representations with AMFAT over Peters' derogatory comments to Chinese-born Green MP Lauren Xu Nan. Former Speaker of the House and National Party Minister Sir Lockwood Smith says Peters holds the foreign affairs portfolio at all times.
6: The dilemma he has now in dealing with Chinese leaders is they know in dealing with him what he thinks of them, their country and their people.
5: South Island business leaders want to be recognised as the engine room of New Zealand's economy. The eight chambers of commerce have launched a joint manifesto representing around 7,000 businesses. It calls for policies to lift productivity with a goal of increasing South Island GDP per capita to at least $130,000 by 2035. Business Canterbury CEO Leanne Watson says it shows there's great alignment across the South Island.
7: This is really about sending a really clear message to all of the political parties. It's simple. If New Zealand wants stronger productivity, higher incomes and greater resilience, backing the South Island growth is one of the smartest investments they can make.
5: Heated debate in Parliament as MPs vote to make English an official language. A bill legislating English alongside Te Reo Māori and Sign Language passed its third reading vote with 101 yes votes and 17 no's. Despite voting in favour, Labour's Camilla Balich says it's regret for the government's focusing on this when there are more challenging issues facing the country. Green MP Tamitha Paul called it a waste of time. A Guinness World Record attempt will be made on the North Shore of Auckland today. Rangitoto College is shooting for the most official high fives completed by an individual in 1 hour. Currently 2,514, and no low fives don't count. It's also a fundraiser for the Kindness Collective, a charity delivering essentials to families facing hardship. That's news.
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0: Morena, we're taking a look at the weather. Kai kōura o Tautahi me Timaru. Ka heke te ua. Rain this afternoon. Strong wind watch is in place. Tekau mawha te pāmahana 14 is your high. Moiraki me o te puti. Heavy rain. Tekau te pāmahana a high of 10. Waikō pai. Rain possibly heavy. Strong wind watch in place as well. Tekau te pāmahana 10 is your high. And for Hoki Tika, ka heke te ua. Heavy rain with possible thunderstorms this afternoon. Te Kaumarua te pāmahana 12 is your high today. Koira te huariri o te rānei.
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0: Tēnā koe e tai, no mai, haere mai ki tōri o irirangi Tahu FM. What's good? This is your Āmeri with me, Liana. A few minutes after 9 o'clock, 31st of July today. Can you believe that it's the last day of the month? If your morning has already been chaos, you are welcome here. If your morning's been suspiciously calm, don't worry, there's still time, but it's so good to have you tuned into this show. Coming up next, we're going to talk about one of the most awkward places to have a conversation. Yeah, we've all been in this position at least once. Rei, kicking off the hour, it's Hini Mania, you're on Tahu.

You're on Tahu. Kia ora, kia ora. Nau mai ki te ata. So good to have you tuned into the show with me, Liana, for your Āmiri. 31st of July, it is National Talk in an Elevator Day. I don't know why, but it's one of the most awkward places to have a conversation. Now, it's kei te pai if you've got an elevator at mahi like we do, and you know everyone that's getting in. So you're like, oh, hey, what are you up to? How's your day? Are you having a busy day? But when you go to a place and you're in an elevator and there's a whole bunch of strangers in there and you're standing like shoulder to shoulder with them and nobody knows where to look. All of a sudden they're looking at all the buttons on the lift or like just looking at the floor. Like, where do you look? Or you pull out your phone and you're like, oh my goodness, I hope literally no one says anything. You start to think, should I say something? Or are we all committing to like silence? If someone does not break the silence, it is so awkward. Or if someone does, this is how the conversation is going to go. Busy day? How's your morning been? Or, whoo, a bit cold out there today, eh? How's the weather looking out there? So awkward. Like, we can be a bit more creative than that. So if you are getting in an elevator today, Ilhwa, do the thing. It's National Talk in an Elevator Day. Don't look at the buttons, don't look at your feet, don't pull out your phone. Say kia ora, how's your day going? Be that guy. Coming up next, we will get into Ki Waho o Te Wiki, TMI.

FM. Kia ora. Welcome back to the show, Te Ata with me, Liana. Thanks for hanging out this morning. Ko takate wā, ki waho o te wiki, a little bit of slang that you can use, TMI. You ever need to use this one because we all got that one friend, that one cousin, that overshares with a story, gives us all the details that we do not want to hear. And we're like, bro, TMI. I te reo Māori, āmiki rawa tēnā is too many details or too much information. Āmiki rawa tēnā, TMI man. We don't need to hear it. If you've texted in on 389, keen to get the $100 Road Ripper voucher to get something fixed on your waka, I could be calling you back. Coming up next, Alia, are you that somebody? You're on Tahu.

0: This is Tahui Beam. Morena, welcome back to your Friday with me, Liana. Nice to have you tuned into the show. I'm giving away a $100 road rubber voucher. They are based in Ōtautahi and they can do heaps of different things for your waka if you are in need of repairs, of new tyres, Warrant of Fitness, servicing, anything. They can hook it up. So whakarongo mai ki Tahui FM, make sure you're listening to Te Ata for your chance to win a $100 voucher. Alva is on the phone with me. Kia ora.
1: Kia ora.
0: Hope you're having a mean Friday. What's been going on so far for you?
1: Just washing.
0: Oh, yeah. Yeah, nice. Start the day strong with your washing. Oh, yeah. Alva. Hey, you have texted in needing a voucher. Can you tell me what this is for?
1: Oh, so originally when I texted in, it was for my daughter because I gave her her car. Mm. This is her first car, and she, I don't know, somehow teenagers know how to wreck things. And she needs a new tyre. Yeah,
0: oh,
1: she needs
0: no.
1: a new tyre.
0: Okay, cool. Well, you'll be so happy as the mama that we are giving her that $100 road rubber voucher so they can sort her tyre out. Easy as.
1: Oh, thank you so much.
0: You are so welcome.
1: Yeah,
0: what else
1: cool.
0: have you got on for the weekend, Alva?
1: So we're going to go, maybe if the weather's good, we're going to go out fishing.
0: Oh, true.
1: More washing and more washing.
0: So relatable.
1: My household never stopped.
0: Oh, no.
1: Yeah.
0: Hey, well, I hope this $100 road rubber voucher makes your week. And take something off your plate, you know, something you don't have to stress out about.
1: Yeah, thank you so much.
0: You are so welcome, Alva. Hold there, I'll grab your details and then we'll be sending that road rubber voucher your way. You can check out the mahi that they can do. They're based in Ōtautahi, roadrubbertyres.co.nz. New music coming up from Coterie. Keep locked to the beat of the South.
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Elani Metuata out the window on Tahu, Māori too, Māori ora. Welcome back to Ora Māori with me, Liana. It's so nice to have you tuned into Te Ata. Kia noho tonu mai e hari ake nei, coming up next, Fun Fact Friday. I have got a fact for you that I can guarantee you have never heard this one before. Mikey Dam right now, Mo, would you? You're on Tahu.

God, no make it hot at the with me, Liana. Great to be hanging out with you on your Rāwere. Fun Fact Friday. You might know this one if you are a dairy farmer or you're quite familiar with cows, but this has been scientifically proven and it kind of blew my mind. I mohi o koe, cows have best friends. Yeah, that's right. They actually pick other cows that they prefer hanging out with. So they'll go graze together, go for a little hikoi together. They prefer having a moi next to cows they actually like. Isn't this crack up? So they discovered when they did research on this that when cows are separated from their favourite friend, their stress levels go up, their heart rates increase, and they become more anxious compared to being separated from a cow that they don't really like, and they're not really close to that cow. Like, not that one. The other one is my best friend, and I don't really care if I'm separated from that one. That sort of vibe. Isn't that funny? So it's pretty cute that cows can actually have best friends or other cows that they're closer to. Isn't that cute? Up next, Toi Tūturio. Jace is joining me on the show to give us a new kupu. Whitney Houston, my

0: Morena, no maki te ata, you're on the show with me, Liana, and joining me in the studio, which is always a good time, is Jace. Kia ora.
1: Morena e te iwi, morena, Liana.
0: This is Toi Tu Te Reo, our place on the show, which usually I'm joined by Picky for this, but he's gone off on a haraday, so goodbye to him. And Jace has stepped up and is filling in. It's where we can learn a little bit of te reo Māori, a kiwaha, a whakatauki, anything goes really. So thank you, ngā mihi.
1: Well, this morning, so it's a kupu today. This morning I was on my way to work and it's recycle day on my street. Now, I don't know where you live, but I know in Te Wai Panamu they're really, really strict about recycling.
0: Oh, so strict.
1: And so I thought I'd share the kupu, which is hangarua, which is, means to recycle. Now, the reason I chose it is because I had a look at a bit of research, and apparently, according to a study in 2025, a survey found around 97% of Kiwis say they do recycle, but a high percentage of them don't know what to recycle.
0: Right.
1: So, and I remember back in my days at Kura, they used to encourage us by giving an award at the end of the week called the Tidy Kiwi Award.
0: Cute.
1: So, and I think it's really important for us to encourage our tamariki, because after us, you know, Papa Tuanuku is their responsibility to look after. So I found this whakatauki as well, and it's used in Kura to help encourage people to recycle. He nui ngā painga o te hangaro mō te tai. So basically, hangaro o hangarua. There are many benefits of recycling for the environment. Now, if you want to be like nerdy, like I am,
0: hit me.
1: I have downloaded our local council's rubbish app. So this week is the YOLO recycle bin, which is pretty much the same right throughout Te Wai Panamu I've seen, and it lists things that can and cannot be recycled.
0: Usually there's a number on the carton or the bottle,
1: yes,
0: and then it tells you which numbers you're allowed to recycle and which ones you are not. And it might be quite surprising for you. For example, the milk that I use, the alternative milk, you can't recycle those bottles.
1: Wow.
0: You've got to throw them in the rubbish bin because they're lined with this like stuff that can't be recycled.
1: That can't be broken down,
0: yeah,
1: I suppose, or recycled. And another thing is people on our street can be a bit mung and a bit lazy, and they put like nappies and batteries and stuff in the yellow bin, which is so bad because I don't think people realise that people go through the recycling that we put in the yellow bin.
0: Real humans have to sort through that. So be a tidy Kiwi. I love that whakatauki. And our kupu for today, again, Jace?
1: Hangarua means to recycle.
0: Leon Thomas for you right now. Turn it up.

0: this week with me, Liana. Thanks for hanging out. Thanks for your texts that have come through to 389. Ko wē e wadiwadi, don't forget, we are giving away those three double passes to the Invercargill Dunedin and Christchurch shows for Shefu on Rahina. Whakarongo mai ki tahu FM. Make sure you tune in on Monday morning to my show and I'll be giving away those tickets. How cool would that be to win that? All you got to do is text in on 389 with your name in the message. Tell me which show you want to go to and your favourite Shefu waiata. It's as easy as that. But because it's almost 10, I've got to get out of here. Hone is up next. Te Rā, daytime show 10 till 3. Jace is still on Te Ihi, covering for your girl Po from 3 till 7. So show them some aroha today. You also have your girl Nia on Te Ngaru, which is our Saturday show on Tahu FM. So if you're tuning in between 10 a.m. and 3 p.m, you will hear her beautiful voice. She will be keeping you company on your Saturday. So do stick around for that. Have a mean weekend. Let's catch up Monday. I'll be back here from 6 a.m. I'll see you then. E noho rā.
1: Tahu. Ngai tahu whānau. Nohoanga season has now closed, but here's one to plan ahead. Each year, Nohoanga sites are open August 16th to April 30, giving you the chance to reconnect with whenua and gather kai. Check out the sites now and get ready for next season at ngaitahu.iwi.nz.
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3: Oia nei ngā rongorongo kōrero o tēnei haora.
4: In this update, belief for backing South Island business is the smartest investment politicians could make for the country's economy. The South Island's eight chambers of commerce have shared a policy manifesto. The goal is to boost the South Island GDP per capita to at least $130,000 by 2035. Business Canterbury CEO Leanne Watson says if we want business across the South to continue to grow, we need practical steps.
5: The areas around workforce and immigration settings that better reflect regional market needs. Infrastructure investment should get ahead of demand, and reducing unnecessary compliance will also allow businesses to really focus on growing and hiring and innovation.
4: A Labour MP's wary of National's social media ban, claiming some information's missing. Reuben Davidson says he's read the bill multiple times, but hasn't seen a regulatory impact statement or the Privacy Commissioner's advice. He wants a copy to discuss with his caucus, but Education Minister Erica Stanford says legally that's not possible. Davidson says limited access is slowing down the process.
6: The real risk here is that a bad bill could create a false sense of security, and harm could continue, but people may not know that it is.
4: The Defence Minister's assuring that work's being done to keep military staff in the face of a market pay gap. Defence Force figures released under an Official Information Act request show base salaries averaged 10% below equivalent non-military workers. Separate figures from last year show nearly 89% of military rank and pay grade steps lag behind the equivalent median. Lachlan Rennie has more.
7: Defence Minister Chris Pink says this year's budget allocated $120 million over 4 years for pay. He says critical continuity payments are also on offer and $600 million being spent on modernising staff homes.
4: Hopes that rising business confidence will be met with better activity. ANZ's latest business outlook survey finds confidence rebounded 19 points over the last month to 56%. Auckland Business Chamber CEO Simon Bridges says it's a positive result amidst uncertain times and an election year. That's news. In sport, the Roosters have dominated the Cowboys in League's NRL. Sydney ran in 14 tries to pummel North Queensland 82-12 in Townsville. That's the highest score by a winning team in an Australia Premier level club match in 91 years. The Roosters are now level on points at the top of the table with the Panthers. They host the Raiders tomorrow. Waikato has held on to beat Bay of Plenty 38-26 in Hamilton to open rugby's NPC, despite scoring just 3 points in the second half. Wellington have booked the last NBL basketball semi-final spot with a 94-81 home elimination win over Otago in Porirua. The Saints travel to meet Auckland in the semi-finals tomorrow, while Canterbury hosts Southland in the other on Sunday. That's sport. I'm Malcolm Jordan.
8: No mai ki te ra, happy Friday. Hey, it's the end of the week. Let's finish the week off strong with a bang with some vibes. Got some way more music coming up. Mary J, but here's YG Miley with Fire. Keep it locked. The beat of the South.

0: Donny Mike, Tahu FM, that's Chris Brown and Leon Thomas with Falling. Coming up, we've got Benny and then we've got Mariah Carey with We Belong Together, one of my mum's favourites. You're on Tahu, the beat of the South.
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Bahu FM. Got one of the biggest reggae bands from Aotearoa right now. They've just popped off recently. They're going on a bit of a tour in Ahitereiria, Australia. So I'll let you know where they'll be, who that is. I'm telling you, you do not want to miss this. And I know some of you might be in the

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act. But yeah, they'll be playing all the bangers. SAW, if you're on the Gold Coast that weekend, go get your ticket. I'm telling you, follow Sun and Water for more dates. We've got some Peter Andre, Te Wehi, Usher, but here's Asia, Te Reo Ki Whakarongotai. Keep it locked. Beat of the South.

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1: Kia ora te whanau. Yeah, 25 years of The Navigator, Shay Fu and the Crates. 10 shows from Invercargill to Auckland in October. Let's go!
0: Don't miss this fully reserved and seated concert presented in two halves. 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
10: Well, it's good. It's 11 o'clock. Happy Friday. You'll be with me all the way to 3 o'clock. Coming out, we've got some of Thieves or Bruja. But here's Destiny's Child with Soldier featuring T.I. and Lil Wayne. You're on Tahu!

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0: No mai hoki mai ki te rā, there's Molly and Brett Young with Broke Heartbreak, If I Can Knee, Kia Tātou, J. Cole, Shapeshifter. And then we've got the brothers, Sons of Zion with Drift Away, they're also on tour, so go follow Sons of Zion on Instagram for more detail about that, everyone. Tahu, the beat of the South.
1: 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Aokonga Māori studying at university, wānanga or in vocational education and training can apply for a range of Ngāri Mū Scholarships. While aokonga in years 7 to 13 can enter the Ngāri Mū Video or Waiata Composition competitions to be in to win one of 12 prizes for themselves and their kura. Scholarship applications close Sunday 19th of July 2020. And competition entries close Sunday 2nd of August 2026. 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

But who FM, don't forget, health is wealth, eh? If you love to run, jog, sprint, walk, and you have no one to do it with, and you're here in Christchurch, I've got the perfect run club for you. I've said it many times. Put you on. We've got some Inner Coddington Dillastrack. But here is Lost Tribe with Summer in the Winter. I'm Tahu!

Bahu FM. If you love to run, jog, sprint, walk, and you have no one to do it with, and you're here in Christchurch, I've got the perfect run club for you. This is called the Non-Runners Club every Wednesday and Saturday, and it's Saturday tomorrow, so make sure you're there. Meet 8 a.m. at Te Kahawa New Zealand Stadium. Run, walk, jog. 8:15 start, finish 9 a.m. coffee connections. That's what we do. Come through, follow the Non-Runners on Instagram. We've got some LAB Bruno Mars, but here's Scissor with Shirt. You're on Tahu.

0: Celebrating 25 years of The Navigator, Eccles Entertainment presents An Evening with Shay Fu and the Crates, with special guests Aradna, Betty Ann and King Kapisi.
1: Kia ora te whanau. Yeah, 25 years of The Navigator, Shay Fu and the Crates. 10 shows from Invercargill to Auckland in October. Let's go!
0: Don't miss this fully reserved and seated concert presented in two halves. Tickets on sale midday Monday from eccles.co.nz.
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